you might know of the original sin. 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

New music from Gia Margaret on Indie 102.3, listener-supported music. That song, Good Friend, coming off of the new album, Singing, which is kind of a funny title, seems just kind of simple and goes without saying, but it doesn't for Gia Margaret, because this is her first album of vocal tracks in about 8 years. She's got some stunning recent releases, but none of them featuring singing. So she's right on the nose with this album title. It's next to INXS and the Barr Brothers just after 6 o'clock on your Monday night, which is wonderful because Mondays, you know, not everyone's favorite day, but around here, they're a very good thing because Carmel Holt joins us at 9 o'clock every Monday to showcase the work of female and gender expansive musicians. It is a blast. She always has these really thoughtful conversations. So stick around for that at 9 o'clock. Right now, it's a new song from Thundercat working with Lil Yachty on this one, I Did This to Myself, on Indie 102.3.

0: On Jean de Poitrine on Indie 102.3, I saw a really great review of this album the other day. It's this woman who runs to new releases and tells you how the experience is as an exercise-specific playlist. She said, this album is banging. It's excellent. It feels like she's being chased, and that's what propels her forward. So if you're looking for something to make you feel like you're chased, to make you go that much harder in the gym, this is probably it. New music next to The National and Thundercat. It's Indie 102.3. And we're going to dive back into the Colorado music scene in just a little bit. Of course, heads up, we have our next local 303 meetup coming early this month. It's going to be on May 18th. I'll give you more details and play that Colorado music just ahead on Indie 102.3.
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0: Bonnie Payne out with some solo music, though you may be familiar with her work in the Colorado band Elephant Revival. That's a new song, Ashes, part of the Local 303 for the month of May, so we're going to get to know this one pretty well. You can get to know the details right now at indie1023.org. We've got little articles about all the artists that we're featuring this month, and the next Local 303 meetup is in 1 week. Yes, it's a little early for May because of the holidays, and that's a great thing. It means we don't have to wait so long to see each other back at Bar 404 at 6:30 p.m. sponsored by Cambio Tequila. We're going to be giving away some concert tickets. We're going to get a performance from Pink Ranger. So we will see you at the next Local 303 meetup. You don't need to get a ticket. You don't need to sign up. You can just join us and connect with the Colorado music scene. Had that Bonnie Payne next to the Pretenders and Johnny Blue Skies and the Dark Clouds, their new song. And I'm Jesse Witten here on Indie 102.3, about to give you some Gigi Perez and more.
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Sam Beam's been wanting to use the album title Hen's Teeth for a while. He's always found it very amusing. And he finally deployed it with this new album. That's a song, In Your Ocean, the work of Iron and Wine, Sam Beam's project. And they've got a show coming up in October. And if you need to make your live music plans, go to our concert calendar at indie1023.org and we'll help you through it. I gotta say, this week for live music is bonkers. There's no other word for it. Straight up bonkers. We, of course, have that rescheduled Bright Eye show that was going to be at Red Rocks on that very snowy day last week. It's going to be tomorrow night, but I'm looking at Wednesday because there's, frankly, too much going on. Chet Faker at Summit Music Hall, Snail Mail at Ogden Theater, Dry Cleaning at Meow Wolf. That's just the tip of the iceberg. See what else is going on with the concert calendar at 8102.3.org. But suffice it to say, I better see you out at some shows this week. There's too many good things. Like Eating Glass, this is Block Party on Indie 102.3.

Greenwood Village, Denver at 102.3, KEPC Colorado Springs at 89.7, KDQI Vail at 88.5, KNDH Carbondale at 96.7. 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

Cruising to Self-Soothe from Eka Vandal on Indy 102.3. And in this case, she means skateboarding. Cruising on the skateboard is her way of self-soothing that she picked up during the pandemic. We all got our little pandemic hobbies. I learned how to make sourdough bread. Eka Vandal learned how to skate at a skate park in Australia and found it to be incredibly soothing because it was this small amount of time where she could put her phone down. Not only could put her phone down, had to. So it was a way to really be in the moment. And I hope you all have that. Recently, I started making pottery and it's the same thing. Someone said to me, I started pottery because you can't hold your phone and work on the wheel. And I just immediately said, yes, I need that. So find that for yourself. Eka Vandal is a perfect little role model there for self-soothing. Next to Dinosaur Jr. and Flea, and I'm Jesse Witten. Hi, happy Monday. We're going to get on some Death Cab for Cutie as we get closer and closer to Outside Days. 3 days of music on the Auraria campus, starting with Death Cab for Cutie as the opening night headliners on May 29th. Here's our song, Riptides, on Indy 102.3.

0: Music discovery is an ongoing thing, and we saw that with Coachella just a few weeks ago. Nine Inch Nails took the stage, and they pulled out a classic from their sophomore album of 1994. It's called The Downward Spiral. They played that song, Heresy, and folks went crazy. Us who kind of knew this song from like when it came out, yeah, we were digging this nostalgia moment, but a lot of folks were discovering it for the very first time and realizing just how hard Nine Inch Nails can go. So it's getting this renewed wave of love, and I love playing that song next to Denver's own Ipecac. Ooh, it makes sense. Nine Inch Nails, Ipecac, and Death Cab for Cutie. Yeah, we went pretty far spectrum in that set of listener-supported music. And the new music discovery continues, whether it just came out or we're digging up a classic. Going to play you something from Fontaine's D.C. in a second. Also, hearing from J. Jerome 87. Do you know who that is? I'll tell you about it. It's Indy 102.3.
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1: New music from J. Jerome 87. That's the alias of Joe Newman, who is a member of the band Alt J. And he's coming out with this solo release at the end of next month. But if you are a big Joe Newman fan, you probably already heard this, because he was sampling this new music on his own website as early as like the end of last year. So it must have gone well. He said he just wanted to like test the waters, see how people felt about the new music, and now it's getting a wide release. That song is Track and Field, next to Fontaine's DC, Sophie Ellis Bextor, and Cage the Elephant. It's new music discovery on Indie 102.3, and I'm Jesse Witten. Hi, happy Monday. I am going to continue to make sure you have a happy Monday, because Dejan, Elvis Costello, they're all going to contribute to that. The playlist continues in just a second on Indie 102.3.
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Last year, Pulp Magazine made a list of 5 Mitski songs that will make you cry. And they need to update that list because she just came out with the album Nothing's About to Happen to Me. And that song is a doozy. If you're listening to the lyrics, ooh, if you've ever been through a breakup and you're listening to the lyrics, you're going to feel some things. That's If I Leave on Indie 102.3 next to Elvis Costello and Dejan. I hope it's been a beautiful Monday so far. We're definitely going to put the cherry on top at about 9 o'clock tonight, where we have a new episode of Shiro's. She always has an incredible guest, a beautiful lineup of female and gender nonconforming artists. And you might be asking, oh, why is there like a separate show for that? Because the average playlist on the radio still only plays about 15% female creators. Isn't that interesting? Not on Monday nights. Right now, I've got new music from a Vermont-based artist. It's King Tough with a new song, Twisted on a Train, here on Indie 102.3.

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0: Questioner again, please. I don't think my personality came through.
1: When the duo Get Down Services are asked to describe their music, they say they're simply Britain's best band. Yeah, that seems about right. They certainly live up to their name, Get Down Services. That's the song, The Radiator. New music next to Kool & the Gang and Sampa the Great to start the 8 o'clock hour on your Monday night. Hope it's been a good one, and I'm glad to be a part of it. Jesse Witten here, and this is a big week, y'all. A lot of shows coming our way. In fact, we have a Winning Wednesday coming up where we're going to be giving away tickets to see Swerve Driver, and on that very night, you'll have so many choices to make. Snail Mail's in town on Wednesday. Chet Faker, Drive Cleaning, and a sold-out show from Jelly Haha, and I have a wonderful update. I have snack tickets, so if you're gonna be there, let's slap hands, because it's the last time we're gonna get to see this band in such an intimate space. And if you don't get to be there, don't worry, there are a billion other shows going on in Denver that are incredible. So check out the concert calendar at indie1023.org and bask in the glow of Jelly Haha. New music with the song Clouds Will Carry Me to Sleep on Indie 1023.

0: Reality Awaits. It's the new record from The Strokes, coming out on June 26th, but we are exploring it now here on Indie 102.3. Well, that song, Going Shopping, and they've got two nights at Red Rocks planned. They're going to be here on July 22nd and 23rd. Keep on listening. I have it on good authority that we're going to have some tickets to give away to these shows, so your friend in the music business, we've got your back. I also played you Big Country within a Big Country. That is hands down my favorite jukebox song. That is what I put on when I have the opportunity. When I've got some quarters on me, yeah, it's going down. I also played that song at my wedding, and it was a surprise dance floor banger. Trust me, if you're getting married, put this one on. Jelly Haha in there as well. And of course, they have their show coming up at Lost Lake Lounge on Wednesday, with so many other shows coming up this week as well. Check out the concert calendar at indie1023.org. We are so delighted to be presenting some amazing shows this month. I'll go over that list in just a little bit. Also going to dive back into the local 303 to check out what our musical neighbors have been working on.
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0: Downey Chase, that's a musician out of Longmont, Colorado, with the song Where Will I Go Now? And we're getting to know them all month long, and you can really get to know them and the rest of this lineup in person at the next local 303 meetup. We're getting together in 1 week back at Bar 404. 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Had Kurt Vile and The Sacred Souls in that set, but you can see for yourself, the real-time playlist is at indie1023.org, and I'm Jesse Witten. I'm getting on some classic Weezer in just a little bit, and if you're wondering where I fall in the classic or current Weezer debate, I'm classic. I don't hate current, but boy, do I love the classics. It's up next on Indie 1023. 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

That's Monrovia, the song Heavy Foot, new music on Indie 102.3. And I just got to see this man perform the other day. It was special. He is full of magic and some kind of medicine. And he is just stunning to look at. He's one of those beautiful people who's like a little too beautiful. You worry you're staring too long, but you realize he's on stage. He's performing. You're allowed to stare at him, so it's nice. But he says his mission in music is to heal with others through his music. And we get to do just that at the Ogden Theater on October 4th when he comes through to see us here in Denver. It's next to Christina the Queens and Weezer on your Monday night. So that means Carmel Holt is going to be here in just a few minutes. But I've got some more songs to pick before I step out, so I'm going to play some Rilo Kiley, because Jenny Lewis is always going to get my love, and Primal Scream right now with Moving On Up on Indie 102.3.

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1: Hey, I'm Carmel Holt, and welcome to She Rose Radio, an independent space that was created to turn up the volume of women, non-binary, and gender-expansive voices in song and conversation. It's a show that amplifies and multiplies those voices that are still not heard in equal numbers to give you an hour of radio unlike any other, created, hosted, produced, engineered, and powered by women. 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

Happy 35th birthday to Kelsey Lou on Tuesday, May 12th, from their upcoming new album, So Help Me God, that was Running to Pain on She Rose Radio. And new from Arlo Parks, we heard Beams from her new album, Ambiguous Desire. And I'm so excited to bring Arlo Parks back to the She Rose interview spotlight. That's coming up next week. Right now, I'd love to welcome you to the She Rose Radio Hour, my friends. I'm your host, Carmel Holt. It is so great to see you as always. And before we continue, I want to remind you that we are a tiny feminist, 100% independent production, and we rely on the support of our radio affiliates and listeners like you. 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and you'll be helping to make this programming possible, which amplifies women's voices through song and conversations like the one that you'll hear later this hour with Abby Carboneau, the executive director of Book More Women. And that's coming up in the second part of the show. So I hope you can stick around for that. And right now, another birthday to celebrate. Maddie Diaz is 40 on Thursday, May 14th. Happy birthday, Maddie. Back to her 2024 sixth album, Weird Faith, for this one. Is this-

0: sending happiest birthday wishes to Jessica Dobson, a.k.a. Deep Sea Diver, on Tuesday, May 12th. That was the title track of her latest album, Billboard Heart. And we also sent birthday wishes out to Maddie Diaz with her song, Everything Almost. Maddie's 40th birthday is Thursday, the 14th. I'm Carmel Holt. Don't go anywhere. This week, we welcome back Abby Carboneau of Book More Women, and that's coming up after the break. Stay with us. You're listening to She Rose, and I'm Carmel Holt. If you're a regular listener to She Rose, you've heard me and my guests talk about the Instagram account Book More Women, like a lot. And there's a good reason for that. Since 2018, Book More Women has become the most visually impactful and data-driven destination to see the gender balance, or as too often the case, imbalance of music festival lineups. Now, let's quickly revisit why this is important. As a musician, touring and performing at music festivals is vital to making a living. So put simply, if women and gender expansive folks aren't getting the gigs, they're less likely to be able to make a career out of being a musician. Add the pressures that come when we age in this business, sometimes including becoming a parent, and we can begin to understand some of the interconnected factors that make career longevity in music unsustainable, particularly for women. For the first 8 years as the founder and data analyst of Book More Women, Abby Carboneau, mostly anonymously and wholly independently, became our U.S. festival watchdog, turning her passion for music and talent for analytics into an industry-impacting Instagram account, researching thousands of artists and editing hundreds of lineup posters to show us what those posters would look like if only the women and non-binary artists were on them, providing both a stark visual and statistical representation of gender diversity at music festivals. Over the last year, Abby's grown Book More Women into an organization. She's established a board of directors and now serves as its executive director. With its relaunch came a couple of exciting new direct impact initiatives already underway and the challenge of fundraising for this next chapter. And I'm thrilled to welcome back Abby Carboneau of Book More Women as this week's Shiro in the Spotlight. Abby Carboneau, Book More Women, welcome back to Shiro's.
1: Thank you so much for having me back.
0: For those that aren't familiar with you, let's just give like a quick bio of what Book More Women is.
1: The idea is to start conversations about the gender disparity in music. And where it started 8 years ago was very specifically around music festivals and using the music festival lineup, the AdMat poster, as a really effective visual representation of that gender disparity. So essentially what I would do is erase digitally the all-male acts from the poster, and you get at times very stark images. Yeah. And then, you know, bringing in the statistics as well. And I think succeeded in getting those conversations into some of the bigger rooms in music and where the decisions are actually made.
0: Before we move into where Book More Women is in 2026, I'm curious about what's happened statistically speaking since we last spoke.
1: So we actually do put out a progress report every year. And 2025 was actually the year that we found the representation at major U.S. music festivals, so Coachella, Lollapalooza, Bonnaroo, those type of big festivals, actually decreased for the first time overall since we've been tracking in 2018. You know, last year we just saw this noticeable drop that I think a lot of us sort of felt, and, you know, sort of digging into the reasons why is our next step.
0: So when you say that it took a major dip, just to clarify for those that are catching up as we're talking about this, what Abby's talking about is that it took a major dip in terms of gender representation on the stages, right?
1: Exactly. Yeah. So if we look at sort of a bigger way of counting, that we can go back to 2018, where we count just every act. If there's at least one woman or one non-binary musician in that act, we count it as a yes. And if we look at these big festivals, it started at 29% back then. So 29% of the lineups had at least one woman or non-binary person. And that grew over time up to, you know, 2022 or so, up, and we finally hit 40%. And then it was sort of stagnant. And last year, for the first time, it dropped to 37% by that metric. So the flattening out was discouraging in itself. And then seeing that drop was just even further, really, I think, just sort of a catalyst for me and for us now.
0: All right. Well, let's get into it, Abby. What was it a catalyst for? What is the big news on Book More Women and this next chapter?
1: Yeah, so earlier this year in February 2026, we officially relaunched the next iteration of Book More Women, where in the past it was essentially me. It was a social media project. It was, you know, for the first 6-7 years, an entirely a solo thing, side project, you know, unpaid. And I got laid off from my real job, if you will, in chemistry. And I said, you know, I'm going to devote all of my time to this and see, because I think that the foundation of the data in that angle can really be a catalyst for change if it's used in the right way. So last year, I got a board together and officially organized in September of 25, became an organization instead of, you know, just a little social media project. So, you know, we're pursuing our own 501c3 status, but in the meantime, we are fiscally sponsored by Fractured Atlas, which gives us the ability to fundraise and become a project under them to start that nonprofit phase in a sort of easier way while we gear up and get everything together. Yeah.
0: That's a lot that you've accomplished already. You're on your way to being a non-for-profit. What is the mission statement now of Book More Women? And can you share any of your like first steps towards achieving that mission?
1: Yeah, so the mission is Book More Women is challenging the status quo in the music industry, elevating underrepresented voices and shaping a more equitable ecosystem through data-driven advocacy, narrative change, and community-centered support. The mission and the visions are really big. They go beyond music festivals. And that's the point, I think, that music festivals didn't start the problem. They won't end the problem. So we really need to keep digging deeper. And our vision is, you know, a music industry that's built on transparency, on accountability, and ultimately care.
0: Yeah.
1: Where gender equity is expected, a representation is intentional, and artists and professionals of all identities have equal opportunities to thrive.
0: What a great world that would be for all of us, Abby. Thank you for all of your good work. Why don't we have you spin a track, guest DJ style? I don't know whether you want to spin a track from somebody that got on board with you at Book More Women. I know there's some musicians on your board of directors, right?
1: Yeah, our board of directors is pretty much all working musicians. So let's play a new song by one of our board members. Tara Lopez has a project called Rituals of Mine, and they have a brand new EP. So let's play Hard to Miss.

0: That's Rituals of Mine with Hard to Miss on Shiro's. And I'm Carmel Holt. Abby Carboneau of Bookmar Women is our guest this week. And we're catching up on all of the exciting new things happening at Bookmar Women, which has now evolved from being a social media account to being something that has direct impact. So I wanted to get into some of the initiatives that you're launching and already have launched this year. There's Booked, there's Measured, right?
1: Yeah, so I think we've seen that the numbers increased, but there was a ceiling there at that 40%. And, you know, the data can show the problem, but if the people in charge and the people in power, the decision makers, don't care to act on it, if they don't care to use it, it won't change anything. So one of my main focuses have been like, okay, so how do we make that happen? How do we make that an attractive thing? Prove that it makes good business sense, which there's plenty out there that shows it does in terms of diversity, right? And I think like taking the data and making actionable frameworks that are easy and widely applicable beyond festivals. Booked is our big sort of flagship first program that is pretty natural from like where we started. So with Booked, we're inviting the festivals to partner with us. And essentially we provide them with all of the data that we have on their current lineup, their past lineups, and work with them to set reasonable but meaningful goal for increasing their representation over time. So in this pilot phase, we've got a few partners that have been awesome to work with and willing to take accountability and really demonstrate their commitment to diversity and representation through this program with us. So you know, our first partners have been Lightning in a Bottle, Treefort, and Green River Fest in Massachusetts.
0: Awesome.
1: So it's been awesome working with them. It's sort of this pilot phase. We've kept their pledge internally. But, you know, we're working with them, you know, steps that they could take to, you know, identify patterns or holes that they might have in their other potential ways to diversify their lineups. And then we'll follow up next year. And while we work with them, you know, celebrate their success and celebrate their work. You know, if not meeting a number doesn't mean that they failed. And I think that's a big part of this is that we don't want to set anyone up to fail, but we do really want to celebrate the festivals, the promoters, organizers who are putting in the work and really making this a part of their entire process, to be very conscious about who they're putting on stage and who they're giving opportunities to, who they're paying. And of course, we did start with some festivals who are already doing this work and have been doing this work for a really long time. But the reaction to these posts that we've made, the sort of Booked post that presents the data, their pledge, as well as their lineups, has been really, really great. And I think the idea is, you know, a lot of people are motivated by, I think this is a human nature thing, seeing other people, other organizations being lauded and celebrated for things. And I think that's one of the mechanisms of sort of how we're thinking about this. And after this pilot, we're planning to get a slot from our festival partners that we can fill through an open call submission process, and we'll have our community there to ensure that we select some artists who are a good fit for the festival, are ready for the opportunity. The idea being able to provide opportunities to artists who don't have these big machines behind them. Agency, label, management, PR, all these things that take time, take networking, take money, right? I think that being able to just provide these opportunities that can potentially snowball somebody's career is something that we're super excited about, and that we've gotten like good feedback from potential festival partners. So we're looking forward to like how this can grow over time.
0: That's so incredible.
1: And I think like talking to a lot of these organizers, they want to be able to tell those stories, everything that goes on, everything that they have to deal with, negotiate, and all the relationships and politics that they have to navigate in the industry, and where the difficulties sort of come from. I mean, it's so, so much, but I think part of this is being able to sort of dig into that and share how these festivals that are doing a really great job are doing it. And one thing that, you know, we've heard a few times is you have to just start there. It can't be an afterthought. One thing that we love to do is just share these stories of success and how diverse how really interesting, creative, exciting lineups get put together and made and what the organizers are doing to make them happen.
0: So that's Booked. We're here with Abby Carboneau of Book More Women. I see here that you have a Camp Franklin song picked out. And does that connect with Booked somehow?
1: Yeah. So like I mentioned, you know, in the future, we will be opening a slot for open submissions. But given this sort of pilot phase, we've instead worked with the festival to highlight an artist that they've already booked. You know, we're looking for just like someone who's independent and underserved generally in the music industry. So we're super excited. Camp Franklin is our spotlight artist for the Green River Fest. That's coming in June in Western Mass. And so, yeah, we'll be doing some coverage with her. We've made a little interview, a Q&A type of thing. And we're definitely looking forward to sharing more about the festival experience through Camp's eyes, which is super exciting. So this song is Talk to You by Camp Franklin.

0: That's Cam Franklin, and talk to you here on Sheroes. We have Abby Carbonell here of Book More Women. I'm Carmel Holt, and we're talking about Booked, which is a new initiative of Book More Women in this new chapter, working as an organization versus a solo activist project that Abby's been running for the last 8 years. I'd love to talk a little bit about Measured, because that was something that you and I started to work on together.
1: Yeah. So Measured is the idea that we have for a podcast to really dive into the issues that we're trying to tackle with Book More Women, bringing in the data, but also bringing in the human side of it, telling it from both sides. So for this first season that we're planning, digging into music festivals very specifically, and in a way sort of telling the story of how that festival poster gets made. You know, we want to talk about booking from the festival side, from the organizer side. We want to talk about it from the artist side, where agents, you know, come into play, the development of headliners, who gets to headline, artist development, all this stuff, independent festivals and their status and this crazy consolidated music industry. And there's so much to dig into. But I think that one of the points is being able to talk to the people that are in the middle of this from every point of view and start to uncover those leverage points of how you change this system. And I've really thought so much about systems as a whole and the feedback loops that you get in just how power works and just finding the best places to really intervene and make a change. So I think like telling these stories and starting with the info is sort of the best place. Like, we want to make a long-term resource out of these episodes. I think that, you know, they will be really useful resources in terms of understanding the music industry, understanding the different roles in the music industry, and, you know, what they play, how power works and access, and, you know, how it's holding certain people back right now and what we can do to change that.
0: Sheroes as a production company is helping Book More Women make Measured, and we're looking for funding now, right?
1: Yeah, so we are looking for funding to help us make this full season and, you know, a place where people can really dig into these topics and accessible, free.
0: Yeah.
1: A lot of this stuff is like the knowledge that you don't know until you're in it. And so much of it is gatekept in a way. And we've been really big on making things accessible and easy to access. And also, you know, in talking to, you know, developing artists, young artists, industry pros, getting started, students, like what they really need, like what would be most helpful for them to learn, and just bringing that all together and telling a story. So,
0: and I think that it's great for anyone from like an aspiring artist to somebody that's thinking about getting into the industry, somebody

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1: You know, my title, in a lot of ways, even though I now have a real title.
2: That's executive director to you.
1: Yeah. For the longest time, I was like, I don't know. I have an Instagram. But having a title is cool. But yeah, I still consider myself a fan, you know, more than anything. I'm going to see Florence and the Machine tonight, and I can't even, you know, put into words like how that fan like journey feels. I mean, that's what I love about festivals, is just that possibility to discover new artists. There is such power in fandom and fans.
2: And there's power in community. And the thing is about music festivals is that it's one of these last places where we can all go to have a shared experience, no matter who you are, no matter where you come from. It's a really beautiful way to be together in a time where we are so divided. And a lot of these issues that we're talking about today that are reflected on the stage also mirror some issues that we experience in our day to day, in all industries and in all walks of life. So this idea of being in community and having, you know, this kind of mutual respect and letting everyone have an equal voice and an equal say is this very fundamental, beautiful need. Abby, I would love to talk a little bit about some of the other stuff that you're up to. What else can you tell us that you have going on?
1: You know, workshops is something that we've been interested in since I've started kicking around, like, what can we do next? Because I think the hard knowledge, again, is just stuff that you don't know until you're in it. It sort of keeps people out who don't have the relationships and the network, but also like the resources, things like contract literacy, like things like, when's the right time to get a manager, you know, if you're starting out as an artist, or on the industry side, like how to negotiate for yourself, how to like go into that room with this presumably older white man and stand up for yourself in the industry. Because if we don't have more diverse agents, more diverse managers, and more diverse A&R, this doesn't work. We put out a post asking, you know, what would be the most helpful for you in your career, where you are to get to your personal goals. And we've gotten so many responses. It's been so awesome. And we're really excited to get into that. And something that we have coming up really soon is our first in-person thing, actually.
2: Awesome.
1: So this is going to be at Shebang Festival, which is in California. And it's going to be a panel and mixer that we're going to host with some of the artists that are playing, some of the team, and just, you know, have the conversation. Shebang has a lot of students. I think it's a really good opportunity to just share, you know, what we're doing and also learn from them, learn from the panel and create this community. I've always been very focused on making sure that the things that we're doing are actually needed and not by what I think is needed or what the funders think is needed. What would be the most helpful thing? Artists who have gotten to some of their own personal goals, how did they get there? What was the most helpful things for them? Just sharing that and how you can apply it in your own career. So we're really excited about that and looking forward to doing much more of that in the future.
2: I want to make sure that we tell our audience how to find you, how they can support the work of Book More Women, how you can support Booked, which is the program that we talked about where you work one-on-one with festivals, how you can support the podcast called Measured and all the other great initiatives and just the ongoing social media efforts that you do. Abby, how can people get involved?
1: Yeah, so our website is bookmorewomen.com, and it's got our links everywhere from there. Instagram is where at bookmorewomen, and that's where you're going to find all the festival posters and pretty much everything that we've got going on. And we've got some data that you can find on the website too, and we're really excited to flesh that out and provide that freely, transparently. And we're also focused on editorial and telling people stories, interviews, guides, and that kind of stuff. So definitely keep an eye out on our website, sign up for the newsletter there to get the latest. And we're also on TikTok. We've got a little bit more of a fun presence over there, and LinkedIn.

0: as well. I'm attempting to be a professional over there. 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The links to that are on the website as well. And if you are involved in a festival, we would love to talk about Booked with you or panels and other things. If you are involved in any other kind of music industry or a brand, we'd love to have you on board. So definitely reach out. Hello at bookmorewomen.com anytime with anything. And we're also set up with a Plus One organization, which is an awesome program that does the ticket add-on for charity. So if you're an artist and you're planning a tour, you can actually now choose Book More Women as a Plus One partner. So super excited about that too.
1: Amazing. Oh my gosh. Executive Director Abby Carboneau, Book More Women. Thanks for coming back. This is festival season. I mean, there's so much going on. What are you looking forward to this summer?
0: Oh man, yeah, so much. I mean, just being able to go to festivals again in the warmth. The summer is, the winter is long in Massachusetts, it feels like. So just being there and having those real like festival moments. I was obviously just watching Coachella just happened, and there's so much you could say about it, but there were, a few videos that just really, really struck me. Like, even at these big corporate level events, like these real moments of people still happen. There was one in the Karol G was performing. She's one of the headliners, and there was a person out in the crowd with a Bolivian flag. And it's a fairly small country, it's far away, right? And there was an older woman who came up and was super excited because she's also Bolivian. And so they took a picture together with waving the flag and the fireworks in the background. And yeah, just those moments.
1: Well, thanks so much for coming back. You want to pick another track to take us out today?
0: Yeah. So this is the theme song for the podcast Measured by an independent artist from Vermont named Carlin Burkhout, and this is Capacity.

0: 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Thank you for being with us again on She Heroes.
1: Thank you so much.
0: Many thanks to Abby Carbonell of Book More Women. 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Next, we close the hour with a 60th birthday salute to Bebel Gilberto when She Rose Radio continues. Thank you.
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0: This is She Rose, and I'm Carmel Holt, and this is Silvana Estrada. Yeah.

0: Bebel Gilberto is 60 this week on Tuesday the 12th. That was Aganju on Shiro's Radio, plus Mexican singer, songwriter, and guitarist Silvana Estrada with the song Aquí. That does it for this week's edition of Shiro's Radio. Thank you, as always, for tuning in wherever you may be listening. 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

give the satisfaction asking how you're doing now. How's the castle built of people you pretend to care about? Just what you wanted. 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

reverse up the tune. Birded off too soon, Schmurder is loose. Perch for the views, the chirping and crooning now. The burden and blues, the verses of music. The dirty-dee-doo, Birkin bag Gucci, or dirty rank shoes. Werewolf to the moon, first in the room. Nurse me all Tuesday, 20.

0: It's time to say goodbye to your car, but you want it to go somewhere it'll be appreciated. Donated to Indy 1023. 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

Ruffle, Shannon, Soul.

they come out with a flimsy excuse by saying it's the fabric of the union, the law. We know. We've been outside the law for 12 months. The law says we must cross the picket line. We didn't cross the picket line.

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Beau Kadkani living in the USA, something most listeners of Indie 1023 have some experience with. And your experience may be weird. Like me, like the band before them, Devo. They're weird, wonderfully weird. Whip It, you know the words, you were singing along. I saw you, don't ask how I saw you, I just know it. And the Barr Brothers at the top of the set with Run Right Into It, and let's get right into it. It is the morning show on Indie 1023. Dana here, all the usual shenanigans. Under the covers at 7:20, the morning rewind at 8:20. Fun times, unpredictable stuff, Dana on caffeine, but it won't kick in right away. I don't know. Whatever happens, we will do the best with it, and your input and your involvement is always welcome. 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You can email me, dana@indie1023.org. Find me on social media somewhere as Hey Now Dana, because we're all there. And this is Rat Boys with Penny in the Lake. Good morning. Glad you're with me.

0: Colorado music by the Frickashinas, who just put out their new album, You Can Always Try. Name of the song is Funfluencer. The Avett Brothers before that, some Wolf Alice and Rat Boys at the top. Good morning, it is Dana. Today will be the coolest day of the week. Relatively. Looking for sunny skies, highs near 80 degrees today, up and down the Front Range. But then we go up Wednesday, Thursday, Friday, Saturday. Sunny skies, highs in the mid to upper 80s, maybe near 90 tomorrow in some places. Slight chance of a thunderstorm tomorrow afternoon. That's the only hint of precipitation all week long. And then come Sunday and Monday, we will cool down. Better chances of showers and storms next week. Okay? Okay. 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We're not just a radio station. We're a newsletter place. Just one newsletter a week. I will tell you about it in a bit, and I'll be back in a few seconds. Hold on.
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0: Mumford and Sons, their new album, or their most recent album, Prize Fighter, really good album if you haven't checked it out. That song is on it. It's called Here, and Chris Stapleton making an appearance in that song as well. Dub Pistols before that, The Killers in there, TV on the radio at the top. It is the morning show. I am your girl, Dana Myers, and I know that sometimes you have to hear about something a number of times before it sticks. You know, that's why, you know, a radio station will play a song a number of times to, you know, so that people at different parts of the day can hear it, and eventually, you know, it gets catchy. And sometimes we give you information and it takes a few times before you decide to act on it. And maybe that's the case with our Inside Track newsletter. 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Well, because you could win something, and because it's useful. Our Inside Track newsletter comes out every Thursday. You'll get the latest on what we're doing, the latest on some shows that we're presenting that we think you should be going to. We've got some music news. We've got pre-sale information so you can get tickets going on sale before the general public. And we always have giveaways, ticket giveaways in every issue. And this Thursday's Inside Track newsletter has some great tickets. Tickets to see the Indy 1023 show featuring Wheelchair Sports Camp. Very, very favorite band here in Colorado who is putting out a new album. Also, Toadies are coming to the Ogden Theater. We're giving away tickets for that in the newsletter. And we're giving away tickets for the Outside Days Festival happening at the end of the month on the Auraria campus in Denver. And that's a massive festival. It's been growing every year, and now it's being headlined by Death Cab, My Morning Jacket, Cage the Elephant, Flaming Lips, Japanese Breakfast, tons more over 3 days. So if you want in on all of that, just go to the website, sign up for the newsletter, indy1023.org.
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0: Forecast again in a bit. 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

That is Beck. The name of the song is Ride Lonesome. And if you do that, you're not allowed to use the HOV lane. Sorry. Ride Lonesome, brand new from Beck, and he will be performing that and all of his other favorites when he comes to Red Rocks October 1st. The Cardigans before that, Nation of Language at the top with Inept Apollo. It is Dana looking forward to very summery weather, maybe more like June weather. Highs today around 80 degrees and well into the 80s, mid to upper 80s all week long before we cool down next week. And we get some showers and thunderstorms. The Under the Covers coming up at 7:20. I will take a look at traffic stuff and see if there's anything of note in a few minutes. This is new from Goose. It is called Good to Be. 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

0: words, more vivid in words, what I feel I deserve. Yeah, cause I feel way too fabulous.
1: Very worth being obsessed about. That is new from Meek. It is called Fabulous. Dada and Arc de Soleil and Goose before that. It is Dana. It is the morning show. No incidents on the highways. So if it's slow, it's just because people are taking it easy. Coming up for Under the Covers is 720. Some covers of a great, and he will cover somebody too. This is Noah Kahan. Okay.

0: that is new from Disclosure. It is called The Sun Comes Up Tremendous. And it did. What do you know? Japanese Breakfast with Slide Tackle. Again, she is going to be one of many artists playing the Outside Days Festival on the Auraria campus at the end of the month. You should go if you can at all. We will be there too. And Noah Kahn at the top with The Great Divide. Of course, he is playing two dates at Coors Field with Gigi Perez in August. It is the morning show. I am Dana Myers, and the weather is beautiful, just like your face. Looking for highs around 80 degrees up and down the Front Range today. Sunny skies, dry weather, and then we get well into the 80s for the rest of the week. Mid to upper 80s tomorrow through Saturday before we cool down a bit and actually get some showers and thunderstorms next week. So they say. And so I say it's time for covers. Under the covers, every weekday morning at 7:20, we hear musical artists doing other musical artists' stuff. And in this case, we're going to have some artists that you know and love covering a musical great. And then he will turn it around after that. Hold on.
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0: Now, I don't want to assume that everyone listening has been listening for a long time. We get a lot of new listeners. And perhaps if you're new, you weren't aware that Flea of the Red Hot Chili Peppers put out a jazz album earlier this year in honor of his mother. Name of the album is Honora. He's always been a fan of jazz since he was a kid, so this is a big deal for him. And we've been playing a song from the album called Traffic Lights, featuring Tom York of Radiohead on vocals. But I want to play another song. It happens to be a cover, so it's appropriate for Under the Covers. It is Flea playing trumpet and bass on this cover of a Glen Campbell song called Wichita Lineman, and the vocals are by Nick Cave of Nick Cave and the Bad Seeds, as we do a set of covers of songs originally by the great Glen Campbell. You are Under the Covers on Indy 102.3.

0: The morning show on Indy 102.3, under the covers, paying tribute to the great Glenn Campbell. Not because it's his birthday or the anniversary of his death or anything. He's just great. If your parents were boomers, they were absolutely big fans of his, whether they listened to pop music or country music or whatever. Glenn Campbell was just overflowing with talent. So there are obviously a lot of great covers of his songs out there. We started out with Flea of the Red Hot Chili Peppers off his new album, Honora, his new jazz album honoring his mother. Flea with Nick Cave on vocals covering Glenn Campbell's Wichita Lineman. Then we went into Soul Asylum doing a live cover of Rhinestone Cowboy. I got a message from my listener, Johnny, who said, I was hoping you would pick that one for this set. Listen, last time I did a Glenn Campbell set, I played Orville Peck's version of Rhinestone Cowboy. So I knew I had to come correct again. after that, Citizen Cope covering Southern Nights. And then finally, that last one was Glenn Campbell himself covering Travis and the song Sing. That is from Glenn Campbell's 2008 album, Meet Glenn Campbell, late in his career. It was covers of songs by Tom Petty and U2 and Foo Fighters. I've played the Foo Fighters one and the Green Day one, but I hadn't played that Travis cover by Glenn Campbell. Honestly, I think, like everything else he did it best. I mean, Glenn Campbell, most of his songs are covers. Like the song Galveston was a cover of a Don Ho song. Yeah, the Hawaiian guy. And Gentle on My Mind was originally done by John Hartford. Larry Weiss originally did Rhinestone Cowboy. And Jimmy Webb wrote a lot of Glenn Campbell songs. So it's okay not to be the one to write the song if you're just going to do it better anyway. 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Hold on.
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the morning show on Indie 102.3. A bunch of songs that just sounded good together. Started off with Colorado Music by Downey Chase. Glitter and Gold, name of the song. Then we went into Love Battery doing Between the Eyes, which was begging for REM's Crush with Eyeliner to come afterwards. The Cure covering The Doors' Hello, I Love You. And finally, Anna Calvi with God's Lonely Man, Iggy Pop on that as well. There's a lot of stuff happening on the highways all of a sudden. Up in Thornton, I-25 northbound at Thornton Parkway, the center lane has a stalled vehicle in it. Meanwhile, down in Denver, I-25 northbound between 8th and Colfax, 4 right lanes closed due to a crash. Down in the Springs area, I-25 southbound, the left lane is closed between Garden of the Gods and Fillmore due to an oopsie-doo there. And down by Fountain, I-25 northbound heading towards Fountain after Ray Nixon Road, the right lane has an oopsie-doo in it there. Slow down, people. Life moves on even if you're a little bit late. We'll probably be late for the morning rewind at this pace. But anyway, why don't we listen to the new one by Jungle? It's great. And then something sexy after that. This one's called Carry On by Jungle. You discovered it here on Indie 102.3.

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Sam Fender with a new version of Rein Me In, this time featuring Olivia Dean. Marvin Gaye before that, Jungle at the top with Carry On. It is the morning show on Indy 102.3. Some of the stuff I listed a few minutes ago on the highways have cleared up, but not all of it. I-25 northbound in Denver between 8th and Colfax. Four right lanes remain closed due to a crash. It's going to take a while to get through. There was a crash southbound right there, but it got cleared up. And we still have something in the Colorado Springs area. I-25 southbound after Garden of the Gods Road. The left lane has an oopsie doo in it there, so slow down. Coming up at 8:20 for the morning rewind, we are going to pay tribute to somebody very beloved in Denver. Not a musician, but very, very, very much a part of our culture growing up. We'll do some music in his honor. This is the Black Keys. You got to meet.

assume you're allergic to a willful millionaire. 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

0: the White Stripes, girl, you have no faith in medicine. Before that, Lambrini Girls with a new and very pertinent one these days, Cult of Celebrity. Tame Impala and the Black Keys at the top with You Got to Lose. It is Dana. The situation on I-25 northbound in Denver got cleared up, but then there's one southbound in the same area. I-25 southbound between Colfax and 8th, three right lanes closed due to an oopsie-doo there. And now we have something on 6th Avenue Freeway. 6th Avenue Freeway eastbound. Right before I-25, the left lane has a stalled vehicle there. Calm down. Let's calm down and let's just take some time to go back to the morning, to the past, for the morning rewind. I'm going to play you some stuff in the past in honor of a Denver sports icon who just passed away. Hold on.
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0: Okay, we got the news last night that Denver's very first superstar quarterback, Craig Morton, passed away on Saturday. He was the one who took the Broncos to their very first Super Bowl after the 1977 season, where they got demolished by Craig Morton's old team, the Dallas Cowboys, 27-10. I was in third grade. That's the year that the Broncos made me an NFL football fan as a girl. So, Craig Morton, he retired in 82, and that's when the Broncos decided, I guess we need a new quarterback. Let's get this John Elway guy. So, in honor of the great Craig Morton, let's do some football-related songs. Starting with a song by Fountains of Wayne that's literally all about what's going through the quarterback's mind. All Kinds of Time by Fountains of Wayne, kicking off the Morning Rewind on Indy 102.3. The clock

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1: 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And that song, the Super Bowl Shuffle by the Chicago Bears, was not only so popular, not only was it a big radio hit, but it was nominated for a Grammy Award in 1987 for Best R&B Performance by a Duo or Group, and it lost to Kiss by Prince. 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That's the weirdest thing I've ever said. Before that, Queen with We Will Rock You and We Are the Champions from their 1977 album, News of the World. And at the top of the set, Fountains of Wayne from their 2003 album, Welcome Interstate Managers with All Kinds of Time. We did that football set in honor of Craig Morton, Denver's very first superstar quarterback. Before there was John Elway, there was Craig Morton, who first played for the Cowboys, then the Giants, then once he came to the Broncos, and he'd already played for the Cowboys once in the Super Bowl, but then he brought the Broncos to the Super Bowl behind the Orange Crush defense. And despite how great the season went, they got demolished by the Cowboys in the Super Bowl. But Denver had never had winning pro sports at that level before Craig Morton. And because of Craig Morton, this is a Denver Broncos town. And I know the Nuggets have been on fire. I know the Avalanche are great most of the time. I'm excited about the Denver Summit. The Mammoth are fun to watch. But listen, this is a Broncos fan, Broncos town through and through, first and foremost. And it is because of Craig Morton, who passed away on Saturday at the age of 83. We just found the news last night. So pour one out for Craig Morton. Pour out a Gatorade for Craig Morton. And we do the Morning Rewind every weekday morning at about 8:20. And if you love this throwback stuff, wake up early on Sundays, which I know is a lot to ask. But Sunday mornings from 8 to 10, we do the Sunday Rewind. 2 hours of throwback stuff. Stuff you know you love and stuff you forgot you love. So tune in for that. And I'm going to get shuffling on into some Colorado music next. Hold on.
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My Morning Jacket with Time Waited on the Indie 1023 Morning Show. Mama before that, and Colorado Music by Baby Baby Forever at the top. And it looks like it's taking forever for the roads to clear up. We still have a situation on I-25 southbound in Denver. We had a northbound accident at the same place earlier that was closing four lanes. That got cleared up, but now we have three lanes closed. I-25 southbound between Colfax and 8th, and that is backing things all the way back to before US 36. So do not get on I-25 southbound through downtown Denver. Otherwise, everything else seems to have cleared up a little bit. There was something on I-76 briefly at 96th, but that's gone. And I now want to play you what is the first new music by any member of the Beastie Boys since 2011's Hot Sauce Committee Part 2. So you might have seen the stories about this in our Inside Track newsletter, but Mike D has a couple of sons who are in a band called Very Nice Person. And they were recently on stage doing their thing, and Dad decides to get on stage with them. Mike D hops on stage with Very Nice Person and does a couple of Beastie Boys songs. People are like, wow, okay. Little did people know that Mike D had been working on something. Mike D has put out a new single called Switch Up. No, it's not exactly like the Beastie Boys, but you'll definitely recognize his voice. New from Mike D of the Beastie Boys, it is Switch Up. You're discovering it here on Indie 1023.

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It is the morning show on Indy 102.3. I am Dana Myers, and I am so upset right now. I am furious. Not because of that Snowcaps song I just played. That's great. That's Coast by Snowcaps. Not because of the Duran Duran before that, or the Muna before that, or the new Mike D song that I played at the top of the set. That was Mike D of the Beastie Boys with a solo song he just released called Switch Up. I'm not mad about any of that. I'm mad at my supposed best friend, Sean Lucera. She's in our indie insiders who contribute $30 a month and get a ton of perks for it. They have their own chat on Discord where they can talk directly to the indie hosts and to each other. And we're all talking about how Craig Morton passed away on Saturday. We got the news last night that Denver Broncos' first superstar quarterback, Craig Morton, the man who wore number 7 before John Elway, had just passed away. And Sean Lucero decides, I should post a link to what Dana's talking about. So she posts a link to the story about Craig Morton's passing. From the Dallas Cowboys website! I know he was a cowboy once upon a time, but he retired a Bronco. And he brought the Broncos to the Super Bowl and made the Broncos so good that when he retired, they had to find somebody else good, and they got John Elway. Craig Morton is a Bronco. And more importantly, Sean Lucero, how dare you go with a Dallas Cowboys link over a Denver Broncos link during my show? This is Broncos country from 6 to 10, okay? Sean, if you want to do your Cowboys stuff, you do that during your show or when you're filling in for me. Just make sure people come back after you're done with your Cowboys thing. Okay. I'm going to move on to something else. How about a really awesome new Father John Misty song? It's called The Payoff.

0: I mean, seriously, the Dallas Cowboys gave up on him. That is Angine de Poitrine with Sarnies on Indie 102.3. Blondie before that, New Father John Misty, The Payoff. Craig Morton is a Bronco. The Cowboys gave up on him. The Giants gave up on him. The Broncos kept him until he was done. Craig Morton is a Bronco. Oh, Sean Lucero has apologized. Okay, great. Yeah. Okay, we're all in agreement now. Denise is behind me on this. RIP to Craig Morton, the Broncos' first superstar quarterback who brought the Broncos to their Super Bowl in January 1978, made me a football fan, changed me forever, made me one of those girls who has a jersey of her favorite football team and screams every Sunday and watches all the boys spill beer on each other. Moving forward, I should tell you about our local 303 meetup for this month. It's another good one. I will tell you about that in a few minutes. And song about the lack of data privacy coming up in seconds.
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0: Still a little weirded out that Sean Lucero backed off. That's not like her. I don't know. She's plotting something. I don't know. I love her to death, but Sean doesn't back off so easily. Anyway, it's the Indie 102.3 Morning Show. 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

Morning Show on Indy 102.3, kicking that set off with Big Data and Dangerous, featuring Joywave. I believe that was most people's introduction to Joywave, who went on to do a lot of great songs on their own. Hermanos Gutierrez after that.

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1: 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A lot of great feedback on the morning show this morning. Ted emailed me and said, "Good morning, Dana. Thanks for that awesome set commemorating Craig Morton this morning. Like you, that first trip to the Super Bowl solidified my lifelong support for the Broncos. That was a tough game to watch as a seven-year-old kid." No kidding. But my passion for the team has persisted nonetheless. Thanks again, Dana, for taking me on this little trip down memory lane. Chris and Lennon said, "Your morning rewind set really spoke to my heart. I first started watching the Broncos that Super Bowl season as a six-year-old. Thank you." Julie loved that I played the Super Bowl shuffle. "I've always wanted a reason to play that on the air." Robin said, "I don't remember the Super Bowl shuffle being 20 minutes long, but I'm enjoying it." It's only 6.5 minutes long. The reason why you don't remember it being that long is because you were watching it on MTV, and I think they had a radio edit of it. I played the whole thing, folks, because they were pretty epic, even if they weren't my team. Jacob loved the Glenn Campbell set, loves that he can expose his young kid to new genres of music and new versions of things that might have come long before. Melissa loved, the Glenn Campbell set and, wanted to say Jimmy Webb is an amazing songwriter and that Flea had amazing taste in covering Wichita Lineman. Thank you all for, chiming in. Thank you all for listening. Thanks everyone for listening to the station, no matter when you listen. I don't care if you're listening during the morning show, whether you're listening at night with Jesse Witten, Jason, Alicia, doesn't even Sean Lucero. She may be a Cowboys fan, but I still appreciate when you listen to her. 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I've been talking for a long time, so I'm going to play some music next. 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

Lucy Dacus planting tomatoes. That is new from her on the morning show on Indy 102.3. I've only had a garden once. Several years ago, while I was still living in Baltimore, I decided to start a garden, and my housemate helped me plant the garden, and my housemate used a ton of Miracle-Gro, and I got buried in tomatoes. I have never come up with so many uses for tomatoes as I did that year. I think it was the pandemic happening, so I really had nothing to do but use tomatoes. I probably turned red from all the tomato in me. But I'm back to brown now. Fleetwood Mac before that with Little Lies. Jimmy Eat World at the top with Bleed American. And I need to wrap things up because I am already stepping into the time that is Alicia Sweeney's for the midday show. She's got a fantastic 4 hours ahead, so I don't want to cut her off. I'll be back with you again tomorrow morning at 6. I leave you with some classic Buzzcocks. Boredom. Closing out the Indy 102.3 morning show. I am proud of you, my friend. Don't ever forget that. Don't worry about what anybody else says. You are an amazing person. And I promise we are all going to be okay, and we're going to do it with you right at the front of the parade.

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0: Born John Sturgill Simpson. Recording now is Johnny Blue Skies and the Dark Clouds. It's Situation on Indy 102.3 from Colorado Public Radio. Have you also seen him as an actor? A couple of the things that I remember seeing him in: Jim Jarmusch's like horror comedy movie, The Dead Don't Die. I also remember him in the television show Righteous Gemstones, and then also in Scorsese's Killers of the Flower Moon. He has some pretty solid credits under his belt as well. We heard that Sturgill Simpson, Johnny Blue Skies, alongside The Pretenders and Flea. My name's Alicia, hanging with you, and I won't flee the studio till 2 o'clock. We got each other. And still ahead this hour, Colorado's own Dvochka. We'll be hearing from Dijon. And now, here's the band that was in town just a week ago, the New Pornographers. From their latest record, here's Votive.
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0: I have still been revisiting this baby record from Dijon out last year. I love it. Yamaha on member supported Indy 102.3, Colorado's own Devotchka in there with 100 other lovers. I love seeing them perform that song live. And the New Pornographers with Votive. They announced more Colorado dates after just playing in Colorado about a week ago. You know, snow day last Wednesday, whatever the 6th was. Hey, it's Alicia hanging with you on this 12th of May. And may I add, I hope you are doing good. Denver weather today, much like it was yesterday, sunny, a high in the 80s. Already warm outside, 65 just outside the studio. Coldplay up next by request. This is the first song I remember hearing from the band. And we had Jesse write in wanting to hear this track. So here you go. In just under a minute. Stay with me.
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0: Indie 1023 from Colorado Public Radio, bringing you the best music. It's the ever so cool out of Australia musician Genesis Owusu. I think he's super fashionable as well. And yesterday in my Instagram feed, I kept getting lists, I have no clue why, about a swag gap couples, lists of no swag gap couples. So that refers to a relationship where one partner is significantly more fashionable, stylish, or cooler than the other. And are you in a swag gap couple? Like, do you dress better than your partner? I feel like I've always been pretty equally matched, or probably I'm a little bit cooler than some of the people I've been with over the years. A swag gap couple. There you go. Add that to your Gen Alpha vernacular. And if you are Gen Alpha, I'm so sorry if I'm making you cringe or whatever the new cringe is. I'm an elder millennial and I love you. I'd like to hear if Craig Finn is in a swag gap couple. A no swag gap couple. Craig Finn from The Hold Steady. We love his dad rock. His latest album is called Always Been. I got a new one from him in just under a minute.
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0: 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Time right now, 10:53. My name's Alicia. Keep hanging out. We got that new song from The Sacred Souls. We're going to be hearing from Feist. And did you hear Feist is coming to Red Rocks this summer? Details on that soon. And also coming to Red Rocks is Biba Doobie, who's up next. Featuring the Marias, this one is All I Did Was Dream of You.
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to say, they have mastered the throwback sound with their technique. Hey, that is Any Old Fool, a new song from The Sacred Souls. As you listen to Member Supported, Indy 1023, it's Alicia hanging with you. Stick around. Frontman of Alt-J has his solo project. We'll be hearing from that. Also, the band that'll perform at our local 303 meetup this coming Monday night at Bar 404. And here's Feist, who's going to be opening up for her buds LCD Sound System this summer at Red Rocks on the 15th and 16th of August.

0: Discover all the best in new and independent music on Indie 102.3. Modest Mouse back with an upcoming record, and Eraser and Maze. That's Picking Dragons' Pockets. Stick around. We have that Alt-J frontman, J. Jerome 87, coming up in this next set, as well as my local 303 pick of the hour. And they are our performers at this Monday's local 303 meetup.
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0: That's Pink Ranger, who's going to be performing at our local 303 meetup this Monday night at Bar 404. 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

Metric's victim of luck, and we are so lucky because Metric is going to be coming to Colorado. They start their tour early next month, and we have them June 11th at the Fillmore, touring with Broken Social Scene and Stars, literally some of my favorite bands out of Canada. Thank you for making Indie 102.3 a part of your day. It's getting close to noon, and before we hit that noon hour, we got Sylvanesso and Geese, and well, as much as I can toss in before the end of the hour, like this, the Human League. My name's Alicia. If there's something you want to hear, let me know. 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

a UK band that's had some ups and downs over the years. That's a new banger from them, from Bliss. The band is Temples. That's Jetstream Heart. We heard from Funkadelic, also Madison Cunningham in there. My name's Alicia. Good afternoon. We are Indy 102.3 across Denver today, a high in the 80s. If you are graduating from college or high school this month, preschool, kindergarten, middle school, I salute you. You are amazing and congratulations. Coming up this hour, stick around. We are going to be hearing from Mitski and the new record. Also, King Tuff's new one, Little Sims. And this is Kim Gordon, who will be playing a solo show this summer in Denver. This one's not today.

0: Green Day, American Idiot on Member Supported Indie 1023. I did see the it's a Broadway play of that. Kiltro in there as well with Kiriko. I saw Will from Kiltro, one of the members of the band. He was walking with a huge stack of books across Lincoln after going to the library. I was like, oh, I don't want to holler at him from my window because I was at a stoplight watching him cross because I didn't want to scare him. Hey, Kim Gordon in there as well. We've got our playlist over at indie1023.org. What else do we have on the Indie1023 website? Well, the concert calendar, details on how to become an Indie Insider, and connect with us to win some concert tickets when you click that giveaways tab. Spiritual Cramp is up next with Sharon Van Etten, plus the latest from Mitski before the end of the hour.
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0: from Mitski's new album, Nothing's About to Happen to Me. It's If I Leave here on Indy 102.3. My name's Alicia, hanging with you on this beautiful day in Denver. That's where I'm at. Where are you? Okay. Well, I hope it's a great day there for you, too. It's the 12th of May. I just got a press release that says Denver is the 7th most bike-friendly city in America with an overall score of 65.93 out of 100. Would you agree? The number one bikeable city in America is San Francisco. Do you know that? There you go. Langhorne Slim coming up next from the new album, The Dream and Kind. He was just in Colorado. And also, we just had King Tuff come through Colorado, and I'll be playing a song from him before 1 o'clock.
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2: Hey there, it's morning girl Dana Myers, and the British grungy shoegaze band Swerve Driver is only playing two shows in the U.S., and one of them is at the Bluebird Theater, May 27th. 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

Gorgeous one there. Heavy Foot, the protest folk anthem that we need. Oof, Monrovia on member supported Indy 1023. King Tuff is next with Twisted on a Train. And we've got a couple requests that have come in. I'll get to them as soon as I can, including a song from the mid 90s that for the longest time I thought was just a band that was a one hit kind of alternative wonder band from the 90s. But they're still at it. But we'll hear that one popular song from them in just about 15 minutes. Stick around.

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Back in Love from Suki Waterhouse on Indie 102.3 from her upcoming album Loveland, which no, it isn't named after the little city just north of Denver. This is new music from Colorado Public Radio, also celebrating the songs that have inspired over the years, like Not a Surf's popular. We heard from Thundercat's new record. And now one for you from Kendrick Lamar. The record Damn on this day, May 12th, 2017, was number one on the U.S. album chart. This was his fourth record, and this one became a year-end number one album of 2017. It was nominated for Album of the Year. It won Best Rap Album at the 60th Grammy Awards. And as far as accolades go, I don't want to put words into Kendrick Lamar's mouth. I haven't ever heard him say this, but I would imagine that this album winning the 2018 Pulitzer Prize for Music, making it the first non-jazz or classical work to ever earn the accolade, is maybe his favorite accolade from this damn record. I love this next song I'm going to share from the album as we look back at 9 years ago and this iconic record.

0: back with a new album called Singing, her first in a handful of years where she can actually sing again after having a vocal cord injury. Gia Margaret with Good Friend on Indie 102.3. Hope I'm your good friend getting you through this midday as I do every Monday through Friday at this great place. And Vampire Weekend, Kendrick Lamar in there. His album, Damn, was number one on this day 9 years ago. Love that song. Love from him. That one's like an earworm for me. I'm going to be singing that all day long. Coming up next is Kevin Morby from the upcoming album that'll be out on Friday, Little Wide Open. And little may you know, he's coming to Colorado. You probably know that if you're a fan of him. He'll be in Colorado Thursday night playing a little pre-album release show. Maybe I'll see you there.
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0: 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Also, come hang out with members of the Local 303 at our meetup on Monday night. 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And it is sponsored by Cambio Tequila. Coming up next is Kurt Vile. We'll also be hearing from Blonde Shell and King Gizzard and the Lizard Wizard before the end of the hour.
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Blonde Shell on member-supported Indie 102.3. We also heard Echo and the Bunnymen in there with the Killing Moon. You got tickets to see them. They'll be at Mission Ballroom on May 22nd. And it was frontman Ian McCullough's birthday earlier this month, May 5th. Born May 5th, 1959. You can do the math. Hey, King Gizzard and the Lizard Wizard is up next. Also, we're going to be going back with the musician Gautier. And, well, a song from him that you might recognize that Miss Doechii used in her anxiety song. You know what I mean? Hey, my name's Alicia. Back tomorrow morning, 10 a.m. Take care, and we'll maybe see you tonight at Red Rocks for Bright Eyes.

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sign for all.

Yeah, new track from Colorado band Dead Pioneers called No Kings. Yeah, some anger and energy for you on this beautiful Tuesday afternoon here in Denver. I'm Jason Thomas, here to play some music for you until 6 o'clock, then playing more music for you later on tonight from 9 o'clock to 10 o'clock on Here First, brand new music show. 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

0: Kaiser Chiefs right there, UK band from their debut album Employment. That one came out in 2005. And I remember right after that record came out, seeing the band and their lead singer, it was an outdoor show, climbed up on the stage scaffolding, got pretty high up there, like an Eddie Vedder kind of a thing. And it made the show more entertaining, you know, the risk of serious bodily injury. I guess it adds to the overall entertainment value. Oh My God, right there from Kaiser Chiefs. And Colorado band The Epilogues, we heard OK, OK. Colorado music, we set aside a lot of time to play music from right here at home. And if you are in a band here in Colorado or making music on your own, you can always get your music to us in the local 303 section. 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

0: Turnstile from their 2025 record Never Enough. We heard the title track, and some people have pointed out that song is pretty similar to their song Mystery that came out in 2021 that also got played on the radio quite a bit around here. We like both songs. We like playing both of them for you. Courtney Barnett before that, Pedestrian at Best, and Butthole Surfers in the set. I think my son was 8 or 9 years old when he found out that there was a band called Butthole Surfers. He thought it was the funniest thing in the world. The Shame of Life is what we heard from the band. Great live show, I will say, with that band back in the day. We are coming right back with some good friends of ours from the South, friends of ours that will be visiting Colorado for 2 shows at Red Rocks later on this month. They are up next with a brand new track here on Listener Supported Indy 1023.
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Yeah, brand new track from Death Cab for Cutie. They will be in town for Outside Days, 3-day festival here in Denver. Friday, May 29th is their date. Also playing that day, Goth Babe, Japanese Breakfast, and Wilderness. Not bad. Other bands playing the festival, My Morning Jacket, The Flaming Lips, Cage the Elephant, Tash Sultana. Yeah, it's a good looking lineup. Riptides is what we heard from Death Cab. Mount Joy right now, a track that features Gigi Perez. Here is In the Middle here on Indie 102.3.

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New track from Bleachers right there. And I remember years ago, Pitchfork did a write-up on Jack Antonoff. And the headline, I'll never forget it, it reads, Jack Antonoff, polarizing nice guy. He's just a nice guy. He's not that polarizing, I don't think. Okay, Bleachers, new record on the way a week from Friday. It's called Everyone for 10 Minutes, and a show at Red Rocks later on this year, September 23rd, is the day. You and Forever is a new song that we just played from Bleachers. Tunde Adebimpe right now, the voice of TV on the radio. This is a solo track he put out last year. This is called Magnetic here on Indie 102.3. I was thinking about

0: That's a track from Belgian artist Angèle, her first English language track, although it's not entirely in English. It sounds great, though, even the stuff you don't understand. What You Want, featuring Justice, brand new one from Angèle. Also played Gary Clark Jr. and Tunde Adebimpe. And coming up next, one of the most versatile artists that we play on the radio. He can crank out a good pop album when he wants to. He can do weird experimental stuff and has in the past. Can also record an excellent folk song when he wants to. He can do it all. And he's coming up next with a brand new song in about 30 seconds here on Indie 1023.
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0: local artist Bonnie Payne, who just happens to have an album release show coming up on Saturday at the Fox Theater in Boulder. We heard Ashes there from a featured local artist here in the month of May, Bonnie Payne. That's one place, the Fox Theater in Boulder, one place where you can check out some live local music coming up. 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

Yeah, excellent new track there from Disclosure. It's called The Sun Comes Up Tremendous. And that's a word we've been hearing a lot in recent years, right? Tremendous. It's the president's favorite word, I think. It's tremendous or great. It's one of those two. Also played Roxy Music and Lizzo. And we're going back to 2005 for this one. The Go Team. Here is Lady Flash here on Indie 102.3.

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New track from Jungle called Carry On. Hopefully you thought that sounded pretty good, coming out of Curtis Mayfield from 1972 from the Superfly soundtrack. Yes, we heard Superfly. The band you're about to hear, they do not do small or subtle or subdued. It's big. Everything is big with this band. Their sound, their live show, the venues they play. They're going to be at Fiddler's Green Amphitheater on August 18th. The band I speak of is Muse, and this is a brand new song called Be With You.

0: All right, Tame Impala with Borderline. Yeah, like the Madonna song, but different entirely. Same title, right? Tame Impala coming to Ball Arena on September 11th. Ball Arena, home of the soon-to-be Stanley Cup champs, Colorado Avalanche, maybe. Fingers crossed. Don't want to get ahead of ourselves here. They're up 3-1 in their second-round series with the Minnesota Wild. They won last night in Minnesota, and they're looking pretty good. So best of luck in Game 5 to the Avs tomorrow night at Ball Arena. We heard the Yoppers in the set, Colorado Music with Doing It Right, and Colorado Music you're hearing every hour throughout the day right here on listener-supported Indie 1023. Coming up next, an artist that's not afraid to share. Sharing quite a bit in this new song. That one's coming up in just a few seconds here on Indie 1023.
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0: a track from Sam Fender. You know, you can find photos of him online playing a Gibson. You know, when you play guitar, you want to have lots of nice guitars laying around. I think he mainly plays Fenders, though, which is fitting. Rain Me In, featuring Olivia Dean, new music from Sam Fender. Also played music from Gorillaz, Graham Parker, and Casey Musgraves. And we're hanging out on Monday at one of our favorite spots in Denver, Bar 404. More info on this event here in just a few seconds. The local 303 meetup, and then we'll get right back to the music. 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

New track from Steven Sanchez called Sweet Love. I believe that song inspired by his grandparents' relationship, and they also make an appearance in the music video. Nirvana before that, not a lot of love in that song as far as I can tell, but a great track, Penny Royalty from 1993, and Beach Bunny began the set with Tunnel Vision. 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This is In the Middle of It here on Indie 102.3.

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Music from Jelly Haha. Sold out show tomorrow night here in Denver at Lost Lake Lounge. A new song that we played is called Clouds. Clouds with a K. Clouds will carry me to sleep. Hope you enjoyed that one. Caesars right now, going back to the aughts, the 2000s for this one. Here's Jerk It Out here on Indie 102.3.

0: All right. They have a show coming up at Mission Ballroom. This show announced a long time ago. Feels like we've been talking about this one for a while. The Last Dinner Party, you can check them out at Mission Ballroom coming up on June 2nd. Count the Ways, new song that we played. MGMT before that, Time to Pretend. And Caesars in their Swedish band from 2003, we heard Jerk It Out. Okay, we have an absolute classic from 1991 to play for you next. That'll start off the set. We also have some local music coming up. We'll play you one of our featured local artists here in the month of May, so you can stay on top of what's happening musically here in Colorado. That's all coming up here on Indie 102.3.
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0: Local music from Downey Chase. He is out of Longmont. We're playing his music for you throughout the month. He is a featured local artist here in May. Where Will I Go Now from Downey Chase. We heard The Strokes before that. Going Shopping, brand new music from the band, and two shows at Red Rocks coming up in July with The Strokes. Can't wait for those. And Ned's Atomic Dustbin began the set. I believe that track was an MTV Buzz clip back in 1991, if you remember those. Great track, Gray Cell Green from Ned's Atomic Dustbin. We're taking a short break, and we'll be right back from Colorado Public Radio. We are Indy 1023.
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0: 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Hey, it's Jason Thomas. 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

That's a track that dropped on Record Store Day, 7-inch single, came out last month, Planting Tomatoes from Lucy Dacus. I think you can find that one digitally now. Tears for Fears with Shout and Hozier, Francesca. I'm Jason Thomas, back on the radio in a few hours for Here First, 9 o'clock tonight. Have so much excellent new music to share with you on the show tonight. It's an hour of, some of the newest, coolest stuff that has just come out. So check that out later on tonight if you can. Jesse Witten's up next, and right now a track from 1998. I love this song. This is from Queens of the Stone Age, their self-titled debut. Here is Regular John, and I'll talk to you in a little bit.

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